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8: Pop

morning, my lovely puppets. Thank you for joining me here this morning on today's episode of Popper Top Tunes. Are we all having a good morning this morning? I hope so. Getting ready for school blues are not fun if you're one of those households that have kiddos that need to go to school. Then it's always a bit of a stressful time for everyone because the kiddos don't want to get up and go to school. Well, some of them might. Depends on whether they like school or not, I guess. I loved school when I was a kid, so I didn't mind. But every now and then I would probably fake a sickie to get a day off. Not that I was not unwell. It just, I wasn't unwell enough to stay home by my mother's standards. but obviously I must have got away with it a couple of times. Okay, we are having an absolute banger of a time today. We are playing some really good music. There is a theme. Patrick and Michael are usually my best players, so hopefully they're listening in today. Hello, boys, if you're out there. Jake from Gidgeganup's a regular occurrence too, so maybe we'll have him as well. Who knows? But it's 9:03 on Wednesday the 20th of May. We're going to be giving you an absolute raucous time. Now, if you want to make a request, 0440-133-885 is the number. And that's where you'll text through your answers to what is my theme and screen time swan song. And we also have a double trouble today. I could probably do a quintuplet or something like that trouble today because there are a lot of songs with the same name because they're just simple singular word names. So there's probably going to be a point where I'm skipping telling you the name of some songs because it just gives it away too much. But we're starting off with an absolute corker. It's going to wake you up. So make sure you have it up full volume because you're really going to enjoy this one. And it's going to get you wide awake if you weren't before. Here we go. It's called Trapped Under Ice. And it's by Metallica.

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1: Woman dead on the pavement. Another one screaming like her insides have been ripped out and thrown on the concrete. Men with badges standing around like there's nothing to see here. People online start talking immediately. Rules. Procedure. What she should have done. Everyone's suddenly an expert in staying calm while staring down the barrel of a gun. Sure. She shouldn't have tried to drive away. In a perfect world, you sit still, keep your hands visible, say yes sir, no sir, call the lawyer and wait your turn to be processed like me. There has been no shortage of people explaining what the woman should have done, how she should have remained still, how she should have trusted the men confronting her. Those arguments are tidy, life rarely is, but nobody panics in a perfect world. People panic in this one, only someone who's never felt real fear would expect perfect obedience at gunpoint. I saw the video, didn't want to, did anyway, that's how it goes now. This wasn't about law, it wasn't about safety. It was about power asserting itself and daring the rest of us to accept it as normal.

saved a life. The officer did not act out of confusion. He acted out of certainty. He was not scanning the scene. He was not de-escalating. He was locking in. He was looking her dead in the eyes right before putting a hole between them.

Now officials speak, borders are drawn. Attention shifts, but grief does not shift. The scream will not be archived, it will not fade with the news cycle, it will echo where trust once lived.

You are on VCA 88.5 FM, where the variety comes alive. Obviously, I need to get trickier with my playlists, themes, because Michael has already guessed today's theme. And I know he's basing it off of just two songs, because I would be extremely surprised if you knew the name of the second song that I played. It's not a big hit anywhere. It's just one that I came across on TikTok, and it just spoke to me. He actually referred to it as a relax and rewind bumper. Michael, I'll have to tell you to go

Yes, folks, we had there Viva La Vida by Coldplay, The Immigrant Song by Led Zeppelin, and Cold by Maroon 5. Does that make it any easier, folks? Have you figured out what today's theme is? I know Michael has, but he's so clever. We are at 9:32. And we are having an absolute blast here. Now, if you are clever like Michael, you might be doing what he's doing and listening to us through a computer. You don't actually have to be at a radio to be able to get us. 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And Michael has pointed out, because if you're looking at a computer with our streaming service, it does actually give you the names and details of all the songs as they play. The magic of technology means that it can go and find what song is playing straight away, even if it's something obscure like Cold Blooded by Free Thinking American. So yes, be clever like Michael and go to the website. And if you are wanting to play along with What's My Theme or Screen Time Swan Song, you can do so by 0440133885. And I am sitting right beside it, looking in for all the answers to everything, because I'm not smart enough, but Michael is. Okay, let's get back into the music. Enough of me yipper yapperin'. Our next song up is Wildfire by Michael Martin Murphy. 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

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It's your station, it's our station, it's the best station in the known universe. I'm Ray the Pop Princess, bringing you Popper Top Tunes. The songs we had there were Wildfire by Michael Martin Murphy, The A-Team by Ed Sheeran, and then Winter by Joshua Radden. I was just going to say Josh Radden. Okay, it's 9:45 on Wednesday the 20th of May. The time's getting away from us. But we do have two smartest cookies in Perth today. The first in by a long shot was Michael. But apparently Patrick was tied up and made it late to the show. But he did also guess the theme. You're both doing better than this radio assistant because he hasn't picked it up. The theme is cold and ice. Nice and simple, not very difficult at all. A couple of them are not as obvious as others, like the immigrant song. But the first line of that song is something about, we come from the land of ice and snow, where the hot sun and the... Yeah, that one. That's the bit of the song that is mentioning cold. Nikita, again, first line, is it cold where you live? So some of them were a little bit deliberately picked to throw you off the scent a little bit, but that didn't do anything to slow Michael down. So there we go, two very clever cookies in Perth, and the music will continue with all the themes, and then we will play Screen Time Swan Song just after the 10 o'clock sponsor spots. So do stick around for that if you think you can beat Michael to the punch for the speed. Then you can try to on 0440133885. We're standing by to hear from you, and we love hearing from our listeners. So please feel free to drop us a line. You can even tell me I'm really bad at my job if you like. I don't mind. Just be sort of semi-nice. I am a human being. I am a real person sitting in the studio. But let's get back to the music. Next one up is When the War is Over by Cold Chisel. Obviously, the band name is the...

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5: 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It's your station, it's our station, it's the best station in the known universe. I'm Ray the Pop Princess and this is Popper Top Tunes. I'm glad to have you all here with us listening in on this day all about the cold and ice. Winter is coming up. It was actually so cold last night, but do keep in mind I sleep with the window open and a fan on, even in this weather. But it was cold enough that I was dreaming about air conditioning here in the studio. It was pretty funny, actually. And I'm like, yeah, that tells me I'm too cold tonight. But all I had on was a sheet. So if I'd pulled my blanket up, I would have been fine. Let's go into Screen Time Swan Song. I'll play the jingle first. Here we go.
6: 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That must mean it's time for Screen Time Swan Song.
5: Yes, folks, this is the game where I give you a song, you give me the name of the movie it is from. I am going to be very particular today, and because there is more than one movie in this franchise. So I want you to pick the correct number in the grouping just to make it a little bit more difficult for those smarty pants we've got out there listening in. The song is called Lost in the Woods. So there we go. And we've also got a request come through from Michael. He wants Hours Outside in the Snow by Modern Baseball. That will be your first thinking song. So if you want to guess what the movie is that this song comes from, the text is 0440133885. Thank you. Here we go. Lost in the Woods. This is a real great 80s power ballad.

98.5. I spent all of Christmas Eve fake angry at you for who knows what now or then. And you spoke so fast, I just sat back, relaxed, and took you all in.

0: 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When you finish recording, you may hang up or press 1 for more options. 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

You're here on VCA 88.5 FM with your host, Ray, the Pop Princess, bringing you Popper Top Tunes today. I hope you're all having an absolutely spectacular hump day. Wickedly Wednesday, it is. The songs there were our Screen Time Swan Song, which was Lost in the Woods. And then we had Hours Outside in the Snow by something about baseball. You'd think I'd remember. It was only like two songs ago, but I have a memory like a goldfish. Modern Baseball. And then that last one there was Like a Lion, Always Winter by Resilient K. Now, our theme is cold and ice today. I thought that would have pretty much given it away as to which movie it was, because there's not that many. Well, there probably is a lot of movies. You could go with like Cool Runnings. That's about a bobsled team. Yeah, I probably could have picked others, but this one I thought would be really, really easy. The station assistant got it, but he doesn't count because he gets inflicted with this movie on a regular basis, and it is actually Frozen 2. Not one, but two. Maybe if I'd done Let It Go, it would have been easier because that got such big play. But no, I went with one out of the second movie, which is sang by the love interest of Anna, Sven. No, Sven's the reindeer. I've momentarily forgotten the name of Kristoff. There he, it came back to me. Ooh, that's scary. Yes, Kristoff sings that song. Because he is actually literally lost in the woods at the time. But that sounds like a marvelous 80s power ballad, doesn't it? Anyway, there we go. So there was no winner, winner, chicken dinner today, except for me, because I was too smart for yous all. So that title remains with me. This is the first time in 3 weeks that Michael's not had both the theme and the Screen Time Swan Song, but you can't always be right. Now, this is a Elvis song, the next one coming up, but he's actually doing a cover of a country song. I just found it really, really interesting, this cover of Snowbird. Now, I will remind you, we do have an upcoming event on June 19th, a night with Stewie V, who's doing an Elvis set for us to raise money for the Make-A-Wish Foundation. Now, you can get your tickets on TazTix, but if you go to the website, 885fm.com.au, and go to the Make-A-Wish page, you can grab a link straight through to the tickets. 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And there's also food and drink available on the night. Dinner starts from 5 o'clock, the show at 7:30. So I'm going to play Snowbird by Elvis

0: You're on VCA 88.5 FM, where the variety comes alive. It's your station, it's our station, it's the best station in the known universe. I'm Ray the Pop Princess, and this is Popper Top Tunes. We have been... we have been having an absolutely awesome day today. Don't you hate it when your brain checks out just before you say something? It's like not helpful at all. But we are going to do a little bit of a community read. Here we go.
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0: Make-A-Wish Month is over for another year, but the fundraising still continues till the end of June. 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Or if you really want to win big, buy a ticket in our raffle that has a first prize of a massive gaming TV. And don't forget Elvis Night, the King of Returns to the Valley, June 19th at the Valley Social. So get your tickets. So keep donating and keep making wishes come true. So there is plenty of things going on. So here we go. We've got a bit of a bit for our June event with a bit of an Elvis song. We're going to get Let Yourself Go. So it's an Elvis morning this morning. You're going to get three Elvis songs in one show. Here we go, folks. Back on it.
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0: Yes, that was a request for Patrick, and the song being one of his favorites, No One Can Hear My Heart by Angelina Jordan. And it is such a beautiful song, so very sad though. But her voice really reminds me of some of the smooth jazz greats like Etta James, sort of that era of music where singing and voice was everything. You could look like you had a horrific accident, but if you could still sing and had a good voice, no one cared back then, because it was like sort of that whole video killed the radio show type thing. You had to be an exceptional singer to get anywhere, and she's definitely got the voice for it. And I know Patrick is trying to get Angelina to come over here to Australia and promote her fan base here. So I hope he's successful in bringing such a magnificent artist to this country. But let's get back into our playlist. We're doing Cold and Ice, and we're going to do Left Outside Alone by Anastasia after this quick message.
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1: 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It's your station. It's our station. It's the best station. Now, folks, we're at 10:45, so it means we're nearly in the last hour of the show. Just after the 11 o'clock sponsor spots, I will be doing a double trouble, two songs with the exact same name, but completely different songs. But like I said, I could have done that quite easily today. I have at least, I think, a half a dozen songs called Cold in my playlist, so it wasn't difficult today. But we are playing all things cold and ice today. That is our theme. If you are sticking around, which I highly, highly recommend that you do after my show, at 12 o'clock we'll have Ben and Freddie in station, and they will be running Community Matters. Now, this is a great show, folks, to keep on top of what's going on in your community and the people that are connected to all the different things that go on around in the suburb and surrounding areas. There is a lot going on that people don't really know about, and we want to get the word out there, and so do Ben and Freddie. They definitely want to make sure you know all about the things that you could get involved in, because community matters. Look at that. Doesn't the name of the show work really well, folks? Anyway, let's get back into the music. Next up is Electric Blue by Icehouse. Here's an old song for you. Hope you like it.

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20: 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It's your station, it's our station, it's the best station in the known universe. I hope you're enjoying today's episode of Popper Top Tunes. We're in to snow and ice and all things cold today. So we have lots of songs about ice and whatnot. But the next two songs I'm playing have the same name, but they're completely different songs. The title of the song is Cold as Ice, and our two artists are Foreigner and Ava Max. And do we think they both can exist with the same name? Or should one of them change the name of their song? Okay, we're going to start off with Foreigner and then go straight into Ava Max on this Double Trouble.

Yes, folks, you're here on VCA 88.5 FM, where the variety comes alive. We had in there the two songs called Cold as Ice. Did you have a strong opinion of one or the other? Let me know on 0440133885 is the number to text on. We're here live in the studio, taking you through our Cold and Ice playlist. I'm Ray the Pop Princess, and this is Popper Top Tunes. I'm here through till 12, but don't go anywhere afterwards, because we'll have Ben and Freddie on air doing Community Matters. So be sure to keep it locked to 88.5 FM. Okay, let's see, where am I up to? We had in there Ice Ice Baby by Vanilla Ice. He hits it twice. He commits to ice in his song as well as his name. I definitely more him than Ice-T. Ice-T's fine though, just not my type of music. We're having a wonderful Wednesday today, and we are enjoying the music. Next up, we have some Cold by Annie Lennox. Here we go.

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Now, is that not a pretty, pretty sound there? That being Enya amid the falling snow. The songs before that were Cold by Annie Lennox, a Song for a Winter's Night by Gordon Lightfoot, and Winter by Khalid. Khalid, how does he say that? I'm not quite sure. But either way, it's good music. We have absolutely excellent news. Freddie is in studio getting himself situated to do community matters with Ben, who usually slides in at the last minute for his show. But they're usually always here and having a good laugh and a good time. So be sure to stick around after my show so that you can catch community matters. But at this point, we're going to continue on with the great music that I have available. Yet again, I have more songs than I have time. So we're going to try and shove in as many as we can before we go. Next one up is called Snow, and it's

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Yes, folks. That was a silly little song that went viral on TikTok about cooking frozen broccoli in an air fryer. It is a real recipe. Try it out for yourself. But you have to convert the freedom units into real Celsius degrees, because I don't know what 400 Fahrenheit is for a... I'm assuming it's going to be like 180 is usually about what you would cook vegetables on. Okay, so lots of good music there, but we are now coming to a stage where I say so long, farewell, avidazen, goodbye. Thank you very much for joining me here today on today's episode of Popper Top Tunes. The temperature is actually 200 degrees Celsius for 400 Fahrenheit. We had to get that out there for you, apparently. But anyway, as I always say, I forgot all my stuff because I got interrupted. Join me here again next week on Monday from 2 till 5 for the 90s Mega Mix, and yet again every Wednesday from 9 till 12 for Popper Top Tunes. We had a theme of cold and ice today, but there will probably be a new one next week unless I'm wanting to go on vibes. We'll see how we go. Thank you very much to Patrick and Michael for joining in today with our Screen Time Swan Song and What's My Theme. So we do have two smartest cookies in Perth for the theme, but I'm winner, winner, chicken dinner this week because I tricked you all. Okay, so as I always say, if you see a stranger without a smile, be sure to give them one of yours. The world needs more kindness and love. So go out there, spread it around, make the world a better place. And as I always say, do stick around for Freddie and Ben with Community Matters. It's been a wonder to be here with you. Thank you.

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0: 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You're with Ben and Freddie for Community Matters.
1: Hello. Good afternoon, Ben. How are we?
0: Fantastic, mate. How are you?
1: I am very good. Good afternoon, listeners of 88.5 FM. I hope you're having a great Wednesday. And yes, we are back for
0: back
1: Community
0: again for
1: Matters.
0: Another week. So, massive show today. Who have we got on the show
1: massive
0: today?
1: Massive show. Quite an interesting one. Ben, first of all, before I start, I would like to thank our sponsor, Bendigo Bank Community Banking, branches Bullsbrook, Ellenbrook and Bindoon, and our friends of IGA in Woodlake, Ellenbrook, Stretton, Meddington and Gosnells. I would also like to thank Ray, our previous presenter with Pop Atop Tunes.
0: That's your favourite title, that one, Pop Atop.
1: Pop Atop Tunes. As we like to call her, the Pop Princess. That's much easier, the Pop Princess.
0: The Pop
1: Princess. Thank you very much
0: thank
1: for the beautiful
0: so much.
1: Music that you have entertained us this morning. It was fantastic while I was working. I was tapping my fingers to her music. It was really, really great. All right,
0: excellent.
1: So what do we have for our program today? We're going to have a chat with Susie Q. Susie Q is a fantastic 88.5 FM presenter. She will tell us about her journey in the radio. Then me and Ben are going to have some fun with you guys. So listen for the weird and wonderful news.
0: Oh, weird and wonderful. I like the sound
1: weird
0: of that.
1: And wonderful, because sometimes life gets very strange.
0: Oh, you're not wrong there.
1: After that, we will catch up with Mayor Tanya Richardson for her plant of the week.
0: Do you know what it is this week? Or is she surprising
1: us?
0: No,
1: I don't know. No, it's a surprise.
0: As long as it doesn't go in the fridge or...
1: I don't know. Tanya's keeping it very secret.
0: We'll find out later on.
1: I can't get any information from Tanya about this part. So it's all a surprise. Then we're going to end up with quite a sensitive conversation. We're going to speak about domestic violence.
0: Massive issue.
1: How does it affect people and also the multicultural communities? And there's also a new program coming up, but I will leave that to the very end. We will have Marylise alongside the Sisters Project to tell us more about it later on.
0: Yeah, so huge day. So if you want to be involved in any of these conversations, please flick us a text on 0440 133 885 to get engaged and be part of the conversation.
1: That's it. Or an email on 88.5@vcafm.com.au. I also want to say hello to Beryl, Melissa and also Liz for listening to the station every day, but especially our program, because it's one of the best.
0: Excellent. We appreciate your support. So we'll be back with you shortly for our first guest. 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

0: 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You're with Ben and Freddie for Community Matters.
1: Yes, and we're going for our first interview with Suzanne Q. Suzanne Q is a bright personality here at 88.5 FM. She has two programs, Country in the Valley, on Sunday between 10 and 12, and then Friday night live between 5 and 7. Hello, Suzanne. How are you?
2: Hey, guys. How are you? I'm very, very well. Thank you.
0: Thank you.
2: Thank you for inviting me onto the show.
0: Thank you for joining us.
1: Thank you for joining us.
2: Absolute pleasure. Absolute pleasure.
1: Susie, take us back. How did your journey start with 88.5?
2: Well, it actually started by accident, which is probably how most good stories start,
0: right? It's a common story.
2: By accident. So I was actually working with someone connected with radio, and we were just chatting, and she said, you'd be good on radio. And I said, yes, I would, because I'm a talker. I love to talk. So we kind of laughed, had a bit of a giggle, and then I sort of said, no, seriously, I'd like to try and... what's involved. And next thing I know, I was in front of the president having an interview, and before the end of the interview, that was it. It was all over Red Rover. I was in.
1: That's it. And I'm assuming that the president was Jimmy?
2: Correct, Amanda.
0: No.
1: Correct. Okay. So he must have been your trainee too?
2: Yes, he did. And he liked throwing the little spanner in the works just to keep me on my toes, right? Here you go, you're now on air. What do you mean?
1: That's it. I was going to ask, what do you remember about those early training days?
2: Look, I think for me, the biggest thing for me was my brain sees red as stop and green as go. But in the studio, it's the other way around, right? Red is you're on air.
1: That's right.
2: Green is you're off air and it's okay to talk. So my brain really struggled with that, and obviously the buttons, the amount of sliders and buttons that we had. I felt like an octopus. I felt like I needed to be an octopus to understand it all. But it, you know, once you've got into it, it's absolutely brilliant and it's a lot of fun.
1: Yeah,
2: but I know those initial days were a little bit, you know, I could feel the old hot flushes coming through quite regularly.
1: We can definitely relate to that one.
0: Sure.
2: Yeah, I'm sure you could.
1: So how long have you been with the station now, Susie?
2: I think it's either 6 or 7 years. I've had so much fun, I can't remember.
0: Oh, wow.
2: So,
0: too much fun.
2: But, I think for me it's the people actually at the station. So the other presenters, the committee, you know, the people that do the real hard grass production. Like, I've got to do a big shout out to Peter Gray for all the work that he does for that station and the others as well.
1: Yeah.
2: But Peter makes things happen, you know, on Jazzler and, you know, our sweepers and him and Joel. Sorry, Joel, I didn't mean to forget you. I know that you're doing stuff too for us. So, you know, those clever people, I call them clever people that can make those lovely things happen for us.
1: Yeah.
2: You know, and when I am in the car and I'm listening to the radio and I'm hearing somebody's show on, because it's quite sporadic when I'm listening to the station because I work in an office and I'm not allowed to radio.
1: You have to tell us who the company is so we can, you know, tell the manager. How dare they?
2: Don't tell anybody, but I might just put my headset on and pretend I'm working.
0: That's right.
2: But don't tell anyone.
1: Okay.
2: But it's lovely to because I've been involved for a little while now. I know a lot of presenters. Some of them I know quite well. Some of them are actually, I would consider them friends as well, like, you know, really good friends. And, you know, knowing some of these presenters personally and you hear them on the radio, you just go, oh, yeah, I love that. Mm-hmm. Love that, you know, that playlist, or, you know, they've said told a funny story or, you know, like I just really enjoy it because there's a personal connection
1: with
2: the shows.
1: Tell us a bit about your programs, Country in the Valley, and also the Friday Night Live. What's the preparation? How do you choose the music? What's your secret?
2: I fly by the seat of my pants. No, I don't. So Country in the Valley is like a Sunday morning coffee with friends, right? So that's how I kind of envisage it. It's really people just sitting back, relaxing, and listening to some really good country music and a few questionable lost stories, of course, because I love to share. Yeah. I'm an oversharer. So I really like to highlight the Aussie and WA artists, particularly in my show, because we have got such amazing talent in the country music genre.
1: Yeah.
2: It's amazing. And they put, you know, the Americans and all the other, you know, countries that do country well,
1: yeah,
2: and it's large, our guys and girls absolutely are on par with them.
1: Yeah.
2: Just the quality of music that they produce is amazing.
1: Yeah, so which shows reflect your personality, Suzanne? Is it the chilled country Susie or is it the Friday party Susie?
2: Hello, I'm a little bit of a Jekyll and Hyde, right? They both, yeah, I've got a very eclectic taste in music anyway. But yeah, I can be the party girl. So for Friday Night Live, I'm absolutely in there and rocking and jamming and, you know, quite often up off my chair and dancing when the songs are on. So, but then I like that, you know, my dad really enjoys country music. So right. I grew up with country music in the background, my dad singing very badly. He wasn't a good singer, but yeah, he enjoyed music. And I think he kind of stuck with me. So when we were talking about what kind of genre I would do when I joined the station, they said, look, somebody's just left the country. You know, are you interested in that? Because it's not everybody's cup of tea, right? Everybody thinks that country is, I've run over the dog, the wife's left me, and oh, woe is me. But country music's not like that now. Like, you know, back in the days, 70s and 80s, there were, you know, what was the Jolene song?
1: Oh,
2: you know, so there's the Jolene or Lucille, you find time to leave me, Lucille. You know, they were all pretty kind of like sad songs, but the music these days has actually morphed and it's absolutely brilliant. So I'm a big advocate for country music. And I'll beat anybody up who says otherwise.
1: What's one song that instantly lifts your mood, no matter what kind of day you're having?
2: Shania Twain, Man, I Feel Like a Woman.
3: That's a cool one. That's a very cool one.
2: It's physically impossible not to hear that opening.
1: That is true.
2: Opening and be in a bad mood, right?
1: That's right.
2: Science should probably study that because, you know.
4: Well, that's a song you can dance to. So it's a bit of a mix for both of your shows, right? That's a Friday Night Live tune as well.
1: Yeah,
4: so.
1: Absolutely.
2: Yeah, absolutely.
1: All right, we're going to go on to some funny questions now. So be honest, okay? Be honest.
2: Be honest.
4: Oh, I'm not too honest.
1: Well,
4: let's
1: depends.
4: Keep it clean.
1: Depends. Have you ever accidentally talked over the intro of a song and panicked?
2: Oh, absolutely. Especially in the early days when I did not know to kind of check the intros into songs because, you know, a lot of packages will tell you, you've got 5 seconds, you've got 3 seconds, you've got 7 seconds of intro before the singing starts.
1: Yeah.
2: So before I learned, and I did learn the hard way because I did exactly that, it was a little bit of a, I just pretended it didn't happen and just kept going.
1: Unless,
2: I admit nothing.
1: Unless Jimmy's in the room, then he will let you know.
2: No, I was just pretending nobody noticed, right? That was my recovery technique.
1: That's it. If your radio personality had a warning label, what would it say?
4: Ooh.
2: Okay. Oh, this is easy. This is an easy one for me. The warning would be, may overshare, sing badly with the mic on, and encourage spontaneous kitchen dancing. That was
1: I
2: easy.
1: I love it.
4: What if we can put that on a T-shirt? That'd be
1: Yeah.
2: I know. I think I might.
4: Advisory
2: That's actually
4: warning.
2: A really good idea.
1: Yeah, and then we'll put 88.5 FM under
4: True.
1: It.
2: Correct.
1: That is
2: Absolutely.
1: Very cool. Finally, Susie, when people turn into your programs, how do you hope they feel when they finish listening?
2: Look, I think, you know, if I've made somebody laugh, giggle, smile, you know, that to me is everything.
1: Yeah.
2: And the irony is I don't get to see it unless they text in to say, oh, that was funny, or hey, could you do this, or, you know, they communicate with us via the text.
1: Yeah.
2: You know, what was that? 0440133885. Is that the number?
4: That's the number. Yep, you've got it.
2: So when they're texting in, that really kind of makes me, it energizes me because, you know, I'm interacting with the audience.
1: That's right.
2: But my hope is that, you know what, I've made someone laugh, I've made someone smile, you know, because I do tell really bad dad jokes on air. I do, and then I laugh at them because I think they're funny, you know, like it just, I laugh at my own jokes. There's no one in there with me, so I'm just going, yeah, that's really funny.
1: do you laugh on air or off air?
2: On air, off air, I don't care. It's just,
4: when it comes, it comes.
2: What you see is what you get with me, right? So even when I make a boo-boo, it'll be, oh, I didn't press that button, did I?
1: Yeah.
4: Oh, well.
2: You know, but I'm very natural, as in, like, you know, I don't try to pretend that, you know, I'm a presenter that is spot on, because you know what? I'm not.
4: Yeah.
2: Life is messy. I'm a hot mess. Yeah. I love being a hot mess. And so that translates into the shows as well.
4: That's
2: right.
4: That's right. It's about having a bit of fun. So thank you heaps for joining us today.
1: Thank you very much,
2: Susie.
1: It's
2: been an absolute pleasure, guys. And I do love when I can listen to the show. I love listening in. I really enjoy the energy. And I really appreciate you giving me the opportunity of being on your show too.
4: Thanks so much, Susie.
1: Thank you very much.
4: So if you want to catch Susie Q, she's on Friday Night Live with Susie from 5 till 7.
1: That's it. And Country in the Valley on a Sunday between 10 and 12. Susie is the proof that community radio isn't just about music. It's about personality, connection, laughter, and making people feel part of something.
4: Excellent. So we'll be back with you shortly. You are tuned into VCA 88.5 FM. 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

0: It's a pretty important number. 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
1: And from our Community Files today, we've got Ascension Connection. They're out in Midland. They run a food relief program. They're located in Midland and they offer a safe space for people to interact socially while enjoying tea, coffee and snacks. To continue their work that they do for the community, they need donations of non-perishable food, toiletries and also cash like everyone else at, in today's environment. Economy. So, yeah. they're looking for, you know, long life milk, canned beans, canned veggies, cereal, pasta. If you have something like that to drop off, they are located in Midland at 17 Spring Park Road in Midland. And they run the social interaction day where you can get tea, coffee, snacks, and just have a chat at that same location between 10 a.m. and 12 p.m. every Friday. So that's 17 Spring Park Road in Midland. Google them. Google Ascension Connection. They're on Facebook. They're on the internet. So, yeah, just give them a Google search or look them up on Facebook. Connect them, and all the details are there. And we'll also share it on our Community Matters Facebook page as well. So a great cause there.
2: Fantastic. Now, Ben, are you ready?
1: Ready for what?
2: I'm going to have the jingle. Hold on.
1: A jingle?
2: Look. This is the opening for the weird and wonderful news around the world.
1: It was weird, Ben. And wonderful. That jingle. We might need to work on the jingle, but this is the weird and wonderful news.
2: I'm sure Peter and Joel are saying, what the hell was that?
1: So this first one's right up my alley, being a supermarket.
2: Yeah.
1: So look at this. In Germany, I don't know how this true is this, and I don't know where Freddie gets his information
2: well,
1: from either.
2: Well, this is reported from the Funny Times, the news of the weird.
1: So take it how you wish. In Germany, around 50 sheep escaped from a flock and somehow entered a supermarket. Customers climbed onto checkout counters while the sheep wandered through aisles, leaving chaos behind. Nobody really knows why the sheep chose that grocery shopper. Chose grocery shopping at that day. Where'd you get this from? What was that thing you questioned the other day about classroom, putting
2: the Chinese
1: students have like things to put on their head to see if they're paying attention or not.
2: So the teacher would know exactly what the student is thinking there and then.
1: Because I thought that was a bit of BS, but then we looked it up and we actually found that the new article that you're
2: real,
1: actually right. So
2: it was real. Well, this is from the, you know, from the Funny Times.
1: So 50 sheep.
2: Apparently this happened in January this
1: year.
2: Why
1: would you jump on a sheep? Well, unless they're rams. I don't know. We had a ram as a kid that used to terrorise us. But
2: maybe
1: sheep
2: they had better salad at the shop.
1: Maybe.
2: It wasn't good enough, the grass on the in the countryside.
1: In the countryside, so they're going down aisle three and eat some coriander or something. I don't know.
2: That's it. There's more variety, right?
1: Yeah, well, there you go.
2: So shall we go to the grocery shopping today?
1: Yeah,
2: salad there.
1: On track.
2: Some fruit.
1: Oh, I did see this one.
2: Yeah, I know. This is
1: all over social media. So a live frog was found inside of a bag of lettuce.
2: That's right. So this was reported by the Associated Press on May 2026. A shopper in Western Australia found a live frog sealed inside a supermarket salad bag. Amazingly, the frog survived and became an instant internet celebrity.
1: That's crazy. So yeah, I can see how that happens. And obviously being in that
2: industry,
1: in that environment, in that industry, right?
2: Yeah.
1: I've seen this as well. I've even had green tree snakes in boxes of bananas.
2: Oh, did you?
1: From Queensland. Yeah. So,
2: so did you charge the people on the animal value or on the
1: no, that was
2: on
1: actually
2: the salad, on the salad value on this one?
1: You can imagine how it felt taking a lid off a box of bananas and finding this green snake looking at you.
2: Oh yeah, that would be interesting.
1: So it was a call to the government to can't remember who it was to be honest, but we called up the government and someone came out and collected. There's obviously the quarantine issues and
2: of course
1: and all that coming from tropical North Queensland into the Perth metro area.
2: Oh yes.
1: But yeah, frogs. We found frogs in things before and spiders and moths and.
2: So do you reckon this frog was from WA too?
1: I wouldn't have a clue. I'd say so. It depends where the bag was from.
2: Yeah, so if there's listeners there that maybe they're related to the ones that found the frog, if you can give us a call.
1: Yeah.
2: Or send us a text message on 0440-133-885 or send us an email on 88.5@vcafm.com.au. I'm quite curious to see if you got charged for the lettuce or for the frog.
1: If the frog weight was included in the weight, maybe. I don't know. I think it would be, actually, because it's normally all automated weighted. So it probably would have been.
2: So there was less lettuce in the packet.
1: More frog. Exactly. I don't know. Maybe it was a French customer or something that likes to. Yeah, I just said that. Yeah.
2: With all respect to the French.
1: I've never actually eaten frog's legs, but I do like escargot. So, I mean, I don't know.
2: Yes, I had escargot. I did have
1: escargot. Maybe you can buy frogs in bags in France.
2: I did
1: France.
2: Try frog.
1: I don't know.
2: I wasn't wild about
1: that's
2: it.
1: That's all right. We got off.
2: It's okay.
1: All right, the next one's a bit. Doesn't involve supermarkets, does it?
2: No. So this happened in Italy, again in May 2026, and was reported by the New York Post. Residents in Punto Marina in Italy found themselves dealing with over 100 roaming peacocks, terrorizing streets and gardens. Some residents loved them, others wanted them removed.
1: Yeah, right. That's 100 are they wild over there or something? Is that where they're from, peacock?
2: I have no idea.
1: Jeez. Okay.
2: I'm not sure, but 100 of them, that's quite a lot.
1: Yeah, it sounds maybe an exaggeration, maybe a few came in, but terrorizing streets and gardens.
2: Well, that's why
1: they're not really are they aggressive? I know they fan their tail out when they're
2: they might
1: threatened,
2: be.
1: Don't they?
2: I'm probably mating time they would be aggressive.
1: I don't know. I'm not up to date with the mating cycle of peacocks.
2: Well, that's one way to create colourful neighbourhood.
1: That's right. Or 100 Freddies with pink glasses. That's another colourful way. Eh? Or multicolored glasses.
2: Ben, Freddy can't handle one Freddy, let alone more.
1: Yeah, wow.
2: Now, this is quite interesting. The next one is quite interesting. And it's not really a joke because it's a self-driven car that drove onto train tracks, which sort of we have been hearing a little bit about this incident. So a passenger had to jump out of a self-driven taxi after it accidentally drove onto a train track.
1: Yeah, right. Stop. Where was it?
2: Does
1: it say where
2: sure.
1: It's from?
2: No, it doesn't say where it's
1: from. I don't know. They've got them all over the world, these self-driving
2: taxis.
1: Well,
2: yeah, they're all into testing at the moment. And it stopped just before an oncoming train. So this is quite worrying. I did see one on the internet where he was driving on one of the highways and it kept going onto the right-hand side where there was the balusters in the middle and then eventually just crossed over to a ditch.
1: Yeah, okay.
2: So, it's quite technology is amazing, but yeah, when it comes to this, it's quite scary when you don't have the human control on it.
1: That's crazy. And then the next news article, you got someone got a tattoo inside of a Wendy's restaurant.
2: Mm.
1: Reported on WBTV News.
2: That's right. So imagine going for one of the fast foods restaurants.
1: Why would they be getting a tattoo in a restaurant?
2: I'm not sure. Maybe a tattoo artist was there buying something.
1: Uh-huh.
2: And then you say, oh, you know what? Ben, let's have a tattoo. Let's have a community matters tattoo while we're eating a burger or something.
1: Was it like a one for the business maybe? I don't know. Like a promotion or something?
2: I'm not sure. Imagine ordering fries and leaving with a dragon.
1: Because you see, well, I think I remember seeing some, I don't even know if it was true, but one of these videos online where a guy got the logo of a radio station tattooed on his forehead because they made an April Fool's joke saying,
2: oh no,
1: if you get a tattoo of us on your forehead, we'll give you, I don't know, I can't remember the detail, like $1 million or something. So he went and got a tattoo on his forehead of this radio station and ended up suing him because
2: Ben,
1: he didn't come through the prize.
2: I can see Jimmy with this one, so let's not give him ideas, hey? Let's not give him ideas. All right, so if you want to send us a text message on 0440-133-885, or an email on 88.5@vcafm.com.au. 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
0: That's it. And we're waiting for your text messages on 0440-133-885 or email 88.5@vcafm.com.au. Now, Ben, I had to do a little bit of a research with the peacock story.
1: You dug into that one? You deep dive into
0: I had to go in there because that made
1: peacocks?
0: Yeah, the 100 peacocks. So what happened? So the location of this Punta Marina, it's in the...
1: It was in Italy, wasn't
0: it? Adriatic coast near Ravenna.
1: Okay.
0: So what happened was that these peacocks used to live in the forest, in the pine forest nearby.
1: Mm-hmm.
0: And they were... You know, there was few of them. But during COVID, during the lockdown, because these peacocks were so happy of not having any humans around them, they went from 40 to 100.
1: Oh, the population exploded over COVID because there's no humans.
0: So that is what happened, why they went into the village. And, you know, the locals are not happy because they can get quite aggressive and also quite loud during the night.
1: Strange things happened over COVID, because I remember Singapore was the same. There was no one at no one in Singapore, so the otters came up around Marina Bay Sands there, and the merlion, and never seen before. But as soon as people disappear, all the wildlife comes back.
0: Nature took over.
1: What a great story!
0: All right, so we go a little bit more on these funny and weird stories. So I'm going to go from a reported by New York Post on April 2026. Several companies launched bizarre April Fool products, included pickled wine, spicy vodka, almond milk, and even... almond milk.
1: Oh, spicy vodka, almond milk.
0: Spicy vodka, almond milk.
1: Okay.
0: And even diaper scented candles.
1: Wow.
0: Now, this is weird.
1: But you see it all the time, right? Because you have they all come out with their April Fool's jokes, and then people end up wanting them. Because I think it was McDonald's had a pickle burger or something. It was just full of pickles.
0: That's right.
1: And then you get all the comments, where can I get one? So,
0: well, look, I look at this one, the spicy vodka almond milk. I wouldn't think it was a joke, you know.
1: I mean,
0: I'll probably try it myself.
1: Yeah. And even I don't know, diaper scented candles. You know how you see those stores that sell all those novelty sort of gimmick things?
0: Right.
1: Like the fart sprays and all that sort of stuff.
0: Yeah.
1: Well, you'd think that'd be something that's actually marketed in those.
0: I know, it's quite a fine line when it is a joke or not a joke anymore, because there's a bit of everything and everyone.
1: Well, it ties back to that tattoo story I was just saying about the radio on the forehead. Like, when does an April Fool's joke become reality?
0: Oh my
1: gosh. Wow.
0: Now, next one is from Vanity Fair. It happened in 2026. Again, this year it was in April. 1 million worth of Lego was stolen. So police investigated organized thieves involving a huge amount of Lego blocks stolen from a warehouse because rare Lego sets are now extremely valuable collectibles.
1: Yeah, they are. They're huge.
0: No, I'm not mistaken. This happened in Australia.
1: Oh, did it?
0: I have.
1: Allegedly. I don't know. We'll have to look that one up as well. You like coming off the cuff, but you've been right so far.
0: Yeah, I have to double check this. But if I'm not mistaken, this happened over the East.
1: And here's another piece of useless information, which probably isn't correct, but it's something I've been convinced is true, that the biggest tire manufacturer in the world is actually Lego. That's what I've been told. I don't know if that's a fact, but look it up.
0: Is it really?
1: That's what I believe, so I have to look it up. But that's what I've heard, and that's what I've been telling everyone for as long as I can remember, that they're the biggest tire manufacturer. So,
0: did you get the news from Freddie?
1: I didn't, so I might not be right. Gosh.
0: Oh my God. So this is interesting. Imagine explaining to the police you're part of an international Lego crime syndicate.
1: That's crazy, yeah.
0: It is crazy.
1: There's definitely a few. I didn't realize there's so many weird news stories. So
0: I know, I'm liking this. In reported by the UPI Odd News, May 2026, world's smallest deer was born at the zoo. A tiny southern...
1: No. Have you seen a photo of it already? How small is it?
0: No, I haven't.
1: Is it like a chihuahua, like something you put in your handbag? Or?
0: I don't know.
1: Maybe it's new fashion. You can walk around with a deer in your handbag.
0: I like the name of it. It's called Pudu.
1: Pudu?
0: Pudu deer.
1: I wonder what that means. Deer. It must mean something. Nashville.
0: considered the world's smallest deer species, was born at Nashville Zoo and quickly melted hearts online.
1: Yeah, right.
0: So if you are using computer at the moment and, you know, you're at work, just sneak quickly.
1: Yeah, have a look, check. Let us know. Send us a text. 0440-133-885. Fact check those for us, please.
0: Send us a picture on 0440-133-885. Or if it is, not maybe an email, because if you're at work, the email will show. But
1: no, just text.
0: Just send us a picture. Send us a picture of this pudu deer, which is the smallest deer species. All right, let's go to France. On January 2026, reported by the Standard Hong Kong, a worldwide news article focused on world leaders wearing dramatic sunglasses at meetings, providing sometimes fashion, became bigger news than politics.
1: What's that? I don't know. What's wrong with the glasses?
0: He must have had some funny, interesting glasses.
1: I don't know. I reckon they're probably covert, like, recording glasses and stuff, hey? That's probably that's probably why they're all wearing them.
0: Yeah, he is French. So, you know, being French, you have to be in the fashion industry. It doesn't matter.
1: You do, French or Italy, isn't it? Yeah.
0: That's right.
1: But you're not French or Italian, are you? Well, you're very fashionable in your suit. Close by, just down the road. No, well, there you go. There's the weird and wacky news for you today. You are tuned into Community Matters with Ben and Freddie. As I said, if you want to discuss anything on our show today or just flick through some comments or fact check what we've just said.
0: Yeah, or found something interesting yourself.
1: Yeah, keep those texts coming through, 0440-133-885, and we'll be back with you very shortly after a few songs.
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0: 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You are with Ben and Freddie for Community Matters.
1: Fantastic. Okay, now we're going to go into a bit of a serious, not a bit, it's a serious segment.
0: A serious discussion, yeah. It might affect some people. So,
1: that's right. So we're going to say today we're having an important and sensitive conversation about domestic violence, trauma, family silence, and the courage to take that it takes to speak out. Our guest has experienced domestic violence and alcoholism within their families growing up in Africa and is now using their voices and bringing awareness to this issue. This is not just of one country issue. This is an issue that affects
0: so many
1: everybody,
0: people. Yes.
1: Everybody at any level, at any social, economical level. We are here with Marylise. Welcome, Marylise.
0: Welcome.
2: Thank you.
1: How are you?
2: Good, thank you.
0: Thank you for joining us.
2: Thank you so much for having me.
0: No, that's all right.
1: Absolutely. What an incredible thing you're doing. We're very proud of you. It's something that it's not easy. As we're saying, we have listeners who will be listening to this conversation. So if you are affected, please...
0: Lifeline. We'll just give you the number for Lifeline. It's 131114. So 131114. 1114, I should say.
1: There is a lot of, yes, of help about around, so please reach out. Okay. All right. Thank you for being willing to speak today. Can you share a little about your journey and what led you to speak out publicly?
2: So thank you for having me on this afternoon. So just sharing a little bit about my journey. My journey has come from lived experience. Growing up, I witnessed things that a child shouldn't have to carry alone. Mm-hmm. And for a long time, I stayed silent because I thought silence was safer. But over time, I realized that speaking up was not only... Sorry.
0: You're fine. Take your time.
2: But over time, I realized that speaking up was not only part of my healing, it was also a way to help other young women and girls who may feel unseen or voiceless. What led me to speak publicly was the desire to create change in my community, to let people know that healing, support, and hope are possible. Through my work, I want young girls, especially migrant young girls, to know their voices matter and their future does not have to be defined by trauma.
1: Absolutely, absolutely.
2: Yeah.
1: We will speak about that a bit later on to the second segment, because you're doing a beautiful project that is going to start for young women with a multicultural background. So we will know a little bit more about that in the second segment. How was childhood for you? Without going into, obviously, private.
2: Mm.
1: But how did it look? When did you realize that what you were living wasn't the norm?
2: You know, growing up in those circumstances, you don't actually think anything. You think that your environment is normal. You know, having a father that was an alcoholic, and he still is,
0: wow,
2: was very like normal in my upbringing. There'd be times where he would come and pick me up so drunk at school.
0: Oh, jeez.
2: You know, and I would be allowed to go home with him, which was so crazy. That happens in Africa.
0: Wow.
2: If that was here in Australia, I don't think I probably would have been part of the system.
0: Mm.
2: That's how bad it was.
0: Wow.
2: That was part of my whole life growing up. And if it wasn't for my mom moving us to New Zealand, we would have still been stuck in that cycle today.
0: Wow.
2: And I still am, because I still get phone calls from my dad and he's still going through his addiction. There's not support. There's no support for people in our community when it comes to addiction. They think that it's not a mental health problem, but it really is a mental health problem.
0: Okay.
2: You know, it's part of that society back home.
0: Yeah.
2: Yeah, and this is why I want to use my voice, because this is happening in our communities, even in Ellenbrook, this happens.
1: Absolutely, I was going to say. So yeah, it's not something that just happened in Africa.
2: No.
1: Absolutely not.
0: No, so how old were you when you left with your mum to New Zealand?
2: I was 10.
0: Oh, yeah. Wow.
2: I'm 32 now.
0: Okay.
2: I'm not 10 anymore.
3: I wouldn't dare go to asking rate, but no,
0: very well done, and your mum must be an incredibly strong woman to identify that and then say, hey, that's enough, let's get out of here.
1: Yeah.
0: So credit to your mum, that's incredible.
1: In many cultures, family issues are often kept private. How difficult was it to break that silence coming to Australia?
2: It created a lot of fear and emotional stress in the home. As a child, you learn to survive by becoming hyper aware of everything happening around you. There were moments where peace felt unpredictable, and that can affect a child's confidence, mental well-being, and a sense of safety for a long time. I also think people don't always realize how deeply these experiences affect children emotionally. Mm-hmm. And even when they aren't directly involved, it shapes how I saw relationship and trust. And even myself growing up, it also gave me deep passion for protecting and empowering young women today. Mm. You know, for a long time, I didn't understand why maybe I reacted a certain way, or, you know, over time, I think coming to Sister Project is where I really learned to become who I am today.
0: Yeah.
2: You know, because you don't think how important it is to have mentors in your life, you know, and even for our young girls, they need mentorship. Especially when they go through trauma or difficulties in their life. Mm. You need someone there to mentor you, a safe person that you can go to speak to about these things, someone that's going to encourage you to do better in your life.
1: Hearing about the mentoring, if there are girls out there listening to what you're saying at the moment, mm. and the great help that you have found here in Australia with Sisters Project, what is one message that you will give them?
2: Don't be afraid. Don't be afraid. Always speak up. Always be confident. Just because of our culture, we come from a big culture, doesn't mean that you have to be silent or quiet about any trauma that you may be experiencing. FDV is not okay.
0: No.
2: Even if your community tells you to be quiet, you do not stay silent. You speak up for yourself. We live in Australia. There's a lot of help out here. Always speak up and speak your truth.
0: That's incredible. So you're saying the community says, we're encouraging you to remain silent. Do you find that since moving to Australia as well that victims of domestic violence feel like that they should be, I don't know, a good wife and just, I don't know what, mm-hmm. you know, not being in that industry yeah. and being involved, you know, thank God I've not been involved in that, mm-hmm. but I can only imagine what it's like mm-hmm. when you've got your community around you saying, oh, just quiet down, be a good wife or be a good partner, you don't need to cause a fuss about it. So how did it change coming to Australia? Did the mindset change? Like, did the community sort of view around domestic violence change?
2: Well, what I can say is from, like, literally recently, mm. what happened to me that I shared with Freddie, this week, is I'm very public about me speaking out now on my social media, everywhere. I'm very public about this because there needs to be a change. And I shared, like, I have received an award on my social media. And my family back home on my dad's side, they completely went off at me because shared something from the past.
0: Wow.
2: You know, they were like, you know, why are you talking about something that happened in the past? You were a child when you left. You shouldn't be talking about this. And I was like, how dare you tell me I can't speak about something that happened in my childhood? This is my truth. I'm going to speak about it. And it's something that is still happening. My dad is still an alcoholic. I'm not going to hide this.
0: That's crazy.
2: But because my family back home has always, you know, kept everything under the rug, and you don't speak out of your home.
0: That's incredible, because your mum's taken you out of that environment to escape domestic violence, yet it still followed you to Australia, and still to this day, even though you're an advocate for against domestic violence, you're still copping it today from family back home.
2: Yeah.
0: That is, wow.
1: Incredible, isn't it?
0: That's incredible.
1: Incredible.
0: Like, it's,
1: Do you think domestic violence is sometimes hidden, as you're saying, or normalized in some communities? And that's also here in Australia.
2: Yes, it is. There is a lot of pressure to keep a lot of this FDV, domestic violence, quiet, and you do not speak out of your home. This is very normal in our communities. You know, if things are happening in the home where the FDV is involved, you can't speak out. Some cultures are different than others, but I can speak out of my own community, exactly what I just experienced.
3: Yeah.
2: When I'm in a better space because I'm over here. You know, people that are actually in it feel afraid and they feel like they can't speak up.
3: Mm.
2: Because they might feel like they're going to be disowned if they start speaking about their truth.
0: Okay.
2: Yeah.
0: And I've also heard, and correct me if I'm wrong, but they also feel financially trapped as well.
2: Yeah.
0: In the situations where the traditionally the male's the breadwinner, and if you leave me, you're not going to have any money, I'm going to cancel all your accounts, et cetera, et cetera. So there's also, I'm assuming, that side of it as well in these communities.
2: Yeah, definitely. You know, a lot of the women feel isolated because they are home with the children.
0: Mm. Yeah.
2: They can't speak out of the home because if they do, they will be left vulnerable, especially financially.
0: Yeah, and I suppose in your circumstances as well, you've come over with your mum and you probably don't have a support network here. You don't know anyone. You're in a new country. What do I do? I'm starting fresh, being a victim of domestic violence. I've done the best thing for my family. I've removed myself and my family from the situation in Africa or wherever it might be. And now I'm in this foreign place. It's unknown to me. What do I do? So that must have been quite a challenge for you to overcome.
2: That was my mom. She was an amazing woman. My mom, you know, she was an educated woman. We were very lucky. My mom had a good job. She was able to bring us over to Australia, to New Zealand at the time when I was 10.
3: Mm-hmm.
2: But, you know, when you're in that environment, in that cycle, like I said, it's so normal.
3: Yeah.
2: Now, through my time being at Sister Project and going through life, just, you know, experiencing and learning that my childhood was actually not normal.
3: No.
2: Growing up with a parent that, you know, has addiction, that's not normal.
3: Mm.
2: And I just want to encourage, especially our young people in our community, just because you come from that, that does not define who you are and who you're becoming and where you're going.
0: Yeah, exactly right.
1: Mm. Take us a little bit back. When you came to Australia, what was the first help? How did you find out about Sisters Project, or how did you get actually involved with that?
2: So I actually got involved with it about maybe 3 years ago now. I was just a mum. I had my third baby in Ellenbrook, and I was just really wanting community. I just wanted to be surrounded with community, and I just wanted to be in a space where there was other women that I could speak to. And over time, I didn't actually realize that my story would have been able to help so many women and so many young girls in our community.
0: Yeah.
2: Yeah.
0: Wow. Incredible.
1: Yeah. How important is the community education, especially within multicultural communities, in helping change these conversations?
2: Education is very important, especially when it comes to our wider community. I think our wider community needs to be educated on our multicultural communities, especially women that may be going through FDV.
3: Mm-hmm.
2: And it's not about she can just leave. Mm-hmm. There are things in place that stops her from leaving. And just to understand that, you know, don't just tell the person to just leave. Always ask them questions, maybe recommend like the helpline, community places like Sister Project, you know, recommend these kind of facilities for the women that are going through FTB, because it's not always easy to just leave.
0: No, but easier said than done, right? And I suppose if you can communicate someone that's independent and outside of that sort of group, I think slowly that it might start to resonate, right? It's sort of that continued, the same message.
1: Yeah, as we said before, Listening to this conversation, if this affects you in any way, you know that there is a lot of help around. I'm talking about Lifeline Australia. It is 13 11 14. So ask for help if you really need it at this moment. We're going to go for some music, and then we continue this conversation. Actually, we will go to Tanya for the plant of the week, and then we'll continue with this conversation about the great project that Merrylees is going to do.
0: It's huge. So we're back with you shortly. You are tuned into VCA 88.5 FM. You are with Ben and Freddie for Community Matters.

0: You are tuned in to VCA 88.5 FM. You are with Ben and Freddie for Community Matters. And now we've got Tanya Richardson, our City of Swan Mayor.
1: Hi, there, Tanya. How are you?
2: Hi, gentlemen. Really well, thank you.
0: Thanks for joining us again. So this will be the last week of your plans of the week. And next week we're starting something a bit different. So it's going to be Community Chats with Tanya Richardson. So you'll be telling us a bit about what's going on in the City of Swan.
1: That's
0: what
1: right.
0: You're doing, what's coming up.
1: Yeah, so, events that you're attending or they're coming up for people to go and visit to.
0: So looking forward to that one. So, yeah, make it a big one. What's the plan to the week this week? What are we talking about? Hello, Tanya. I think we've... You there, Tanya?

0: I think we've lost.
1: I think we're having some.
0: Yeah, we're having a bit difficulties there. So yeah, that's right.
1: That's okay.
0: We might see
1: Let's
0: if we
1: continue
0: can get
1: a little bit more with Marylise, and then we'll give a try to Tanya again.
0: That's it. So we left it up. Yeah. It was,
1: all right, Marylise. Let's look at some of the projects that sister projects are doing for multicultural communities. Tell us a little bit of how a person can start. Where is the start? Because we know that sometimes the language is the first barrier that these women are facing. How can we get over that?
2: So I can start by saying that, you know, Sister Project is a very welcoming, safe space that we have. It's a very welcoming place for all the migrant women that we have in the city of Swan. We are located in Ellenbrook.
0: Okay.
2: Sister Project, it's off the main street, just across the road from the shopping center.
0: It is. It's right in the center of town, really, isn't it? Yeah.
2: It's really
0: at the traffic lights there, isn't it?
2: At the traffic lights.
0: Yep.
2: So it's everyone, if you're from a multicultural community, please feel welcome to come and join us. We have a program that runs every Friday, an English program that runs every Friday from 12 p.m. till 2 p.m. We have organized that it's run at that time because, you know, during school drop-off and pickups, this is a good time for you to just come and connect with other
3: perfect time
2: women in
3: no
2: our
3: distractions.
2: Community. No distractions, no children.
3: No children,
2: yeah, it's just you by yourself. You can just enjoy connecting with other women from multicultural background.
0: Yes. How did you find out about the Sister Project?
2: I actually found out about the Sister Project through Auburn Grove,
0: the school.
2: No, actually, the family community, they have, like, a family program there.
0: Oh, right.
2: So there's a nursing program there. So I found out through them about Sister Project, so.
0: Oh, how good.
2: So it's community.
1: Thank you, Marylise. We have Tanya Richardson, mayor of the Shire of Swan, again, onto the forum. We're going to give it another try.
0: Give it another try. Sorry, we're back with you shortly. Hello, Tanya, are you there?
4: Hi, Ben and Freddie. How are you going?
0: Very good. Yourself? You're having a few phone difficulties with you. So we'll cut straight to the chase. So it's, we did explain it was your last week for Plant of the Week. So what do you have for us this week?
4: Well, I've got that wonderful smell of winter, that nostalgic, beautiful beginning of winter. So we're looking at jonquils today.
0: Jonquils. I love jonquils. The smell of them. They're awesome. I really love it.
4: They're quite potent. To some people, they can handle the fragrance, and others, they just like to look from afar.
0: It just reminds me of childhood, because I remember walking through the paddocks and they were everywhere. They were like weeds, like that. And just the smell from them, it was amazing.
1: I have no idea what you two are talking about. I thought we were going to talk about jungle there. In fact, I asked Ben, what is Tanya going to talk about jungle today?
0: Jungle.
4: So, jungle.
0: Jungle.
4: So
1: I have
4: kind of,
1: to Google
4: kind of like
1: that.
4: A miniature version of a daffodil, but more petals in it, like a star.
0: They are beautiful.
4: They're another lovely winter bulb, and we know Freddie loves talking about bulbs.
1: That's right.
4: Bulbs.
1: You can put them in the fridge. Take them out and put them in the fridge.
4: This is exactly the last one that will ever taught me you about how you have to look after them, Freddie.
0: Oh, wow.
1: Well, you're sending me to the jungle now with this one.
4: It's some jonquils. So we've had our daffodils, or should be getting our daffodils, and we're looking at our jonquils. The jonquils come in a lovely range of beautiful colours. Some with little bright yellow centres, some with lots of petals in the middle and flowers, and they're smaller, usually grow lower than the daffodils, but a lovely, beautiful, traditional winter bulb as well. So you'll see them start to pop up with a burst of colour from the ground, and they just look absolutely gorgeous in the garden. And if you want, you can bring them inside, cut them and bring them inside. So we go over the same rules for planting them a few centimetres just below the soil, below the ground. And like I said, you can keep them in the fridge or at the crisper up until the middle. You can pick them up at Bunnings. You can pick them up at your local garden centre. And I said you can leave them in the garden if you want, or in a pot, plant something around them. Or if you're a really keen making gardener, Freddie, like I know you are, you can dig them up and put them in your crisper again, like I said.
1: So is there different colours of this flower?
4: Yeah, predominantly white and some of that, a little bit of yellow, so there's lots of different varieties. But they're a flower that belonged to the Narcissus family, so it's named after a famous Greek myth. And they're native to Spain and Portugal. So even I didn't know that. Oh, I had to look that bit up. So, but it comes from the word jonquillo, meaning little rush. And they are, they're a little rush of colour that pop up with their beautiful leaves and sort of like river rushes, little tiny green long leaves. And yeah, they do quite well over here in Western Australia. They were brought out here by some of the early settlers and they've remained a true winter favourite.
0: Yeah, wow, no, it's one of my favourites as well, so I'm glad you spoke about them. That's great. So
1: yeah, what a beautiful range of flowers you have given us. You gave us carnations and daffodils and, yeah, so many different ones.
0: Excellent. So thanks heaps for ringing in, Tanya, and we'll speak to you next week about what's going on in the community.
1: Thank you very much.
4: Yeah, that was my enjoyable intro to testing at a regular time slot. And next week we're back with City of Swan Community Chat.
1: Fantastic. Thank you, Tanya. You have a lovely day.
0: Cheers. Bye.
4: Thanks, gentlemen.
0: So you are with Ben and Freddie for Community Matters. We'll be back with you shortly to finish our conversation with Marilise. And as I said before, if this does sort of bring up some emotions for you, reach out to Lifeline Australia. That's 13 1114. We'll be back with you shortly.
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4: 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You are with Ben and Freddie for Community Matters. And we're with Merrill East from the Sister Project here in Ellenbrook. Now, I must stress this. We are talking about domestic violence here. So if it does affect you, if it does trigger any emotions, please give Lifeline Australia a call on 13 114. So back to you, Freddie.
5: That's it. Text message 0440133885 if you want to ask something to Mary Lise or to know something about Sisters Project, or you can also send us an email on 88.5@vcafm.com.au. Now, the second session that we have with Mary Lise is something which is quite incredible, I have to say, because working together under the Sisters Project umbrella, this project is being created to support young multicultural girls aged 16 to 19, helping build confidence, connection, identity, and a stronger future. This program is called Daughters Rising. Tell us a little bit more about Daughters Rising. What is the vision behind this new project?
6: So I'm so excited to talk about my new project called Daughters Rising. We will be having this program run through the Sister Project Hub. So Daughters Rising was created to uplift and empower our young girls from our multicultural backgrounds, especially those who may feel unseen, unheard, or caught between different expectations. The vision is to create a safe space where young women can grow in confidence, identity, and leadership, faith, self-worth. I want girls to know that their voice matters, their stories matters, and that they don't have to walk through life alone. It's really about building a generation that is strong, confident young women who know where they're going.
4: Mm-hmm. Yep. Incredible. So has that started now, or you're starting that up?
6: I'm starting that up. It's coming soon.
4: Coming soon.
5: Watch this space. So let us know. Let us know when this project have started. Maybe we come and visit.
4: Yeah, so we'll definitely share it on our Community Matters Facebook page. So if you just let us know, we'll share it with everyone on there.
5: Absolutely. Mm-hmm. So Mary Lise, was this created through your through the hardship that you have gone through? Is this what inspired you?
6: Yes, that is part of the vision behind Daughters Rising. Is just from my background and just because I've lived through something that is so common in our community. FDV is so common in our communities. Mm-hmm. Parents dealing with drug and alcohol addiction is so common in our community. Mm-hmm. I just really want young girls to know that when they come to this space, Daughters Rising, that they are safe, that this is a safe space.
4: Yeah.
6: They can come and have open conversations about whatever they're going through in their life. I do know that during this age, 16 to 19, is a very crucial age where young girls are trying to find themselves. They're trying to fit in. And just knowing that if they come to this program, it's just for them to know that they can just be themselves.
4: Yeah, right. So mm-hmm. So for 16 to 19-year-olds, that's the target sort of age you're looking at for this program?
6: Yes.
4: Do you find that these girls, you say they're trapped in this cycle and they can't break out of it. Do you find that sometimes both parents might be accepting it, and then the kids or the young girls, 16 and 19, feel like that they don't have anywhere to go because mum sort of might be encouraged or not encouraging it, but you know what I mean, not supporting her to escape domestic violence because the parents could be sucked into that vicious cycle. So do you find it's hard for kids to break out when both parents are sort of involved in that cycle? And
5: yeah, especially they don't want to talk about it in public.
4: Correct. So yeah. To use your example, if your mum didn't leave for New Zealand, but as a 16-year-old girl or whatever you were at that time, how hard would it be for you to actually leave and speak to someone and get out of that environment if one of the parents wasn't
5: That's strong.
4: If you know what I mean.
5: Yeah.
4: Is that what this program is for, for kids that don't have that sort of support?
6: Yeah, definitely. It is about, you know, that is the support that we will be providing. It's just to, we have a lot of connections through Sister Project, through Indigo Junction. Also, we have legal lawyers that work, that come to Midlands that are for free.
5: Mm-hmm.
6: Every Tuesday we have that at Sister Project. So we are just here to empower and to educate young girls,
5: mm-hmm.
6: that just because that might be your family dynamic at home doesn't mean that that is the life that you have to choose for yourself.
5: Mm-hmm. Yeah. Mm-hmm.
6: You get to make decisions of how you want to live your life,
5: yeah,
6: and where you want to go.
5: Yeah. Correct me if I'm wrong. So if there is a 16-year-old up to 19-year-old, they're listening to this conversation, or maybe later on demand. the first thing that they have to do is to reach to Sisters Project, correct?
6: Yes.
5: All right. So Sisters Project is on number 1/38 on Main Street in Ellenbrook. And the contact number would be 0428-729-686. Is that number, who's on the other side of that number? Who's going to receive the call?
6: So normally we would say we have a different system now that we, you know, if you would like to book in an appointment with us, then you directly book in with either myself, Marylise, at Sister Project. You can find me through the website on Sister Project on Facebook. You can find me there, or you can send me an email, connections@sisterproject.org.au. There are ways to connect with us, but the best place to connect with us is through the social media, actually.
4: Oh, social media, okay.
6: Social media is the best.
4: So just look it up, Sister Project. It does come up. It's everywhere.
6: It's
4: everywhere. You just Google Sister Project and all the numbers, all the contact details will be there. We'll share it on our Facebook page as well. And there was a couple of lovely ladies, man, in the front desk there when I went last time and met Tracy and the team there.
6: Yeah.
4: Really lovely ladies. Really approachable. So if you do pick up the phone and ring, I'm sure there'll be, if it's not those two, there'll be another lovely volunteer there, man, in the phone to speak to.
6: Definitely.
4: No, that's so good. So if you got one message to give out to anyone listening that's experiencing what you've experienced and needs some help, what's your one message to sort of leave with today?
6: What I would like to say is, you know, if you're going through anything, any trauma, any hardship in your life, or if your family has been affected by FDV, please don't keep silent, especially in our multicultural communities. I know that these things are frowned upon in our communities. I'm South African. I grew up around this. It's very frowned upon to speak out of your home, especially if there is... you know, you guys have a big community here in Ellenbrook. Always, always speak up. Don't allow these things to just keep you silent, especially through FDV. You don't want something to happen where there might be death happening in your family. Always, always speak up. Know that there are places and facilities around where you are safe.
4: No, that's a great message. So, yes, please get in touch with Sister Project and Merrily. So we've got Daughters Rising starting soon. But if you or anyone you know is experiencing domestic violence or just need someone to talk to, definitely reach out to the Sister Project. So Google search or search on your social medias. They are everywhere. All the info will be available online. And again, if this causes any sort of emotion for you, please give Lifeline Australia a call on 13114. Thank you so much for joining us today, Merylise. It's been absolutely fantastic. I wish we could have spoken for a bit longer. And thank you for all the work you do in the community and keep up the fight and keep up the good work.
6: Thank you so much.
4: Thank you so much. So, yes, that's our time almost done for this week. And coming up next, we've got the Friendship Hour. So looking forward to that one. What are you looking at there, Freddie?
5: That's it. We're coming to an end, isn't it? What a program.
4: It's been huge.
5: What a program. So thank you to Susie, Suzanne this morning, taking us with her radio journey. Thank you to Mary-Lise for the courage to speak openly about difficult topics affecting many families and communities, and for sharing the vision behind this beautiful project, Daughters Rising, along with Sisters Project. Of course, thank you, Ben. Thank you for our sponsors, Bendigo Bank Community Bank Branches, Bullsbrook, Allenbrook, and Bindung.
4: Can't do it without you.
5: That's it. And also, same with IGA, Woodlake, Allenbrook, Stratton, Meddington, and Gosnells. Thank you for the support, local community radio, and helping programs like this to continue connecting people across our community.
4: Excellent. So we will see you again, same time, same place next week. So from 12 till 2 on Wednesday for Community Matters. So
5: on Wednesday next week. And we might have a surprise next week. Uh-huh. So there's a
4: little... We didn't have a surprise today.
5: Change,
4: so
5: a bit more change. So maybe not weird and wonderful news. Well, we don't know.
4: Looking forward to it. All right. We'll see. Until then, we'll see you all then and have a great week.
5: Thank you.

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16: 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And as always, I'm glad that you're spending part of your day with me. 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So, what you been up to this week? Have you had a good week? Have you been busy? What's life been doing with you? Life's been doing lots of things with me, but then I find that life does lots of things with me. Sometimes not the things I expect. Anyway, that's life. So we're going to kick off our show today with a show favourite. We've listened to it a few times over the months, and I thought it'd be a good way to kick off today as we think about a friendship and how important it is and how we learn to count on each other. So we'll have Bruno Mars with Count On Me.

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And there we have the man himself, Bruno Mars, with Count On Me. Good way to start our afternoon, I reckon that. So, what we're talking about today, I wonder. Well, but it couldn't be friendship. What do you think? I reckon it's friendship. So I've got a question. It's not one of our quiz questions. We'll have that later. We'll have our little Just For Fun quiz later. But for now, how many of you have a friend at work? There's a question. How many of you have a friend at work? Someone who actually looks forward, you actually look forward to seeing on a Monday morning. Someone who knows your coffee order. Someone who just gets it when the day isn't going well. This week, some fascinating new research landed that puts a real dollar figure on that friendship. A major study just released, published in fact on the 14th of May, so it is really new, found that employees value close friendships at work equal to roughly a 20% salary premium. So having a good friend at work is as good as getting a 20% salary increase, or having a 20% bigger pay amount than you expected. Woo! In other words, people would genuinely take a pay cut just to work with someone they care about. Are you gasping? Are you surprised? Are you listening? Did you hear that? Some people would genuinely take a pay cut just to work with someone they care about. I can believe that, you know. Because if you think how much of your day and your life you spend at work, how terrible is it if you spend all that amount of time at work and it's dreadful and you don't get on with the people that you're near and you haven't got a buddy to share the day with? I think that'd be pretty horrible, really. I'm really blessed because at GFS Perth, where I work, which is one of the sponsors of this radio programme, we're really blessed because I have a fabulous set of colleagues and we are friends. Not best buddies, but really good work friends. And we make sure that we've got each other's back. So it's a really good place to work. So, a great friend at work isn't just a perk. They're a reason for you to stay in your job. So if you're an employer out there and you're thinking about how best to keep your employees, how best to help them have a great time, well, maybe one of the things to think about is how you help people be friends in your place. Something to think about. Well, we're going to have a little song about friends now, one we haven't again heard for a little while on this show, but we're going to hear it this afternoon as we hear from the Rembrandts with

So there you have it, the Rembrandts. Do you remember that song? Did you watch that show? I think I told you last time we played that, which was a couple of months ago, that my eldest daughter was a Friends freak. She was still fairly young, in her teens when she started watching Friends, and she loved it. In fact, if you ask her now, she can probably recite the words of most of the scenes for you. If you mention a particular episode, she'll remember who was in it, what was going on. I think we had all of them on, do you remember videotapes? We had them on videotapes, and I'm sure she watched them over and over and over and over and over and over, at least. I'm surprised they didn't wear out. She did have one particular video when she was a little bit younger that did wear out. She played it so often. It's called The Swan Princess, and she played it so often that the videotape snapped, which was a great cause for sadness on her part. Not on mine, I have to say, because you can only watch even lovely films a number of times before you think, I can't stand this anymore. Anyway, that's today we're talking about research into, do you have a friend at work? Do you have a good friend at work? The research we're talking about comes from an organisation called KPMG, and it paints a really interesting picture of what happens in workplaces right now. On one hand, 87% of employees say close friendships at work are highly valuable. That is up 81% from a year ago when the research was done before. 87% of employees say close friendships at work are highly valuable, and that's up 81% from just a year ago. So people are really pleased to have a friend at work. People are more aware than ever how much connection matters, but there is a tension. At the same time, nearly half of all employees, 45% of employees, report feeling isolated and lonely in the workplace. That figure has almost doubled since 2024. So we're valuing friendship more than ever and experiencing it less. We think more of it, but we have less of it. And that's a gap that we really need to pay some attention to, I think. Let's carry on with some more music. Hey, Soul Sister.

And there we have one of my favourite kinds of music. Oh, one of my favourite genres of music, or from my favourite genre of music. We have Martha Reeves and the Vandellas with Jimmy Mac. Gosh, that takes me back to my childhood. Takes me back many, many, well, not childhood, my teenagehood, in fact, back to the years when we used to bop around the dance floor like there was no tomorrow. Anyway, let's carry on having a chat this afternoon about friendship. And today's programme is about the research by KPMG that was released just on the 14th of May this year about workplace friendships. The research looked at four types of workplace relationships. Close personal friends, people you see outside of work too. That's one. Workplace friends, people you enjoy being with during the day. That's two. Collegial relationships, friendly but not personal. And four, people who don't socialise at work at all. And here's what they found when they looked at those four categories. Employees with close personal friends at work are the most engaged, experiencing the biggest emotional highs and also the lowest emotional lows. Because when you care deeply, you feel everything more. The highest highs and the hardest days too. But that's not a flaw in friendship, is it? That's not a flaw. It just means that we're human. So let's carry on with a little bit more music.

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The time has come to pick up the little ones from school. Please remember to keep the speed at 40 between 2:30 and 4 p.m.

0: So there we have Amy Winehouse. And before that, we had Dean Martin. I bet that surprised you, didn't it? Why would she be putting Dean Martin on a show that's about soul? Well, I've been a bit nostalgic in the week. And I remember, though, my family, around the time I was really into Motown, my mum especially listened to Dean Martin and the crooners. The crooners. Am I saying that right? Crooners. Sometimes people in Australia shake their head at my accent, but the crooners. That's who they were, the crooners. Anyway, let's have our first quiz question for today. According to new research, how much of their salary would people give up to work alongside their friends? Is it A, 5%, B, 10%, or C, 20%? Just for fun quiz question, according to new research, how much of their salary would people give to work alongside close friends? A, 5%, B, 10%, or C, 20%? So that was a story this week in the news about workplace friends.
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1: And thanks there to Janet Jackson for Together Again. Something else that came springing back from my younger years. I just kind of loved that whole genre of music around that time. Okay, so I want to talk to you now about another interesting piece that came onto the news feeds this week and caught my eye. It connects beautifully, excuse me, with what we've been talking about. CNN ran a piece asking a question that a lot of people have really been wondering. Can AI be your friend? Well, there's a question for you. Can AI be your friend? And the answer, according to researchers, is no, not really. People need face-to-face. Oh, I've got a little tickle, excuse me. People need to be face-to-face to truly connect. Humans evolve to feel good when they can hear someone's tone of voice, see their facial expressions, and read their body language. An AI can stimulate a conversation. I'm sure, like me, you've had a few of those. But it can't sit with you in silence and make you feel okay. It can't laugh at something that isn't even that funny. And it can't show up in person. And there's something that's really interesting in this line of research that's been around all this stuff that stayed with me. Intimacy requires vulnerability. Intimacy requires vulnerability. If there's no intimacy, and there is no intimacy, so no deep friendships, no long-lasting deep. You know that thing when you have a chat with a friend or you have some time with a friend and you kind of feel like your hearts are connected or you feel like your souls are touching each other? There isn't really any of that if there isn't any vulnerability. And AIs can't be vulnerable. They don't disagree with you in a way that stings a little. Well, not as yet anyway. They never say the thing you need to hear but didn't want to. They never call you out and go, "Oi, buddy, was that a good idea?" They never risk anything. And so they can never really truly be a friend, because friendship, real friendship, is risky because it doesn't always go well. And it's a risk to be known by someone else, isn't it? To actually let yourself be out there, laid bare, and do that friendship thing, to know about each other, to share time with each other, to hear each other's secrets, to be those people to each other, is actually a fairly major thing, and it does involve risk. So, things to think about. Can you be friends with an AI? I'll leave you to ponder that while we listen to some more music.

Well, thank you, Desiree, for telling us we got to be. Yeah, you got to be. So our next quiz question for this afternoon, it's our fun to be quiz. What do researchers say is missing from AI conversations that prevents real connection? Is it A, speed, B, face-to-face presence, tone of voice and vulnerability, or C, enough memory? What do researchers say is missing from AI conversations that prevents real connection? Is it speed, face-to-face presence, or enough memory? Well, you can call in if you like on, or text in if you like on 0440 133 885. So one of the things that researchers noticed is that people most drawn to AI companionship are the ones who are really the loneliest. People who feel fulfilled in their relationships generally see AI as a tool that they can take or leave. But people who have a strong desire for deeper emotional connections tend to report greater attachment to AI technology. And that's where it gets complicated, because if AI becomes a substitute for the courage it takes to reach out to a real person, then it might actually be making loneliness worse, not better. Lots of difficult things to think about as we move into the AI age. Let's have some more music.

Thank you, Nelly. So, what does build a real friendship, especially at work? Well, the research says that it's got some lovely answers. It says work friends serve as a sounding board and a source of empathy during challenging times. They enable greater resilience and foster a stronger sense of personal connection and belonging. They say it's not the big gestures, it's the small, consistent ones. Checking in when someone seems quiet, remembering what they said last week, and bringing two coffees to work instead of one. That's always a winner. And there's also this, which I found really beautiful. The research says that the old idea that friendships are transactions, that we keep score of who did what for whom, is wrong. Friendships are more like an insurance plan designed to kick in when you need it most. Rather than a system of balanced exchange, what lets these partnerships endure is not only generosity, but restraint and responsibility. Think about the friends who showed up when something went wrong in your life. They weren't counting the cost, were they? They just came. Because that's the real thing. The real thing. Okay, so we'll have a little bit more music. And then we'll have the answer to our quizzes.

classic there from Otis Redding. So, final quiz question. New psychology research says friendship is less like a transaction and more like what? A, a competition, B, an insurance plan, or C, a loyalty program? New psychology research says friendship is less like a transaction and more like A, a competition, B, an insurance plan, or C, a loyalty program? If you've got the answer, you can phone in just for fun to 0440 133 885. And our community shout out today is for something new that's happening in the Swan Valley. The first ever Swan Valley show is this coming Saturday, May the 23rd, from 11 a.m. to 6 p.m. at the WA State Equestrian Centre, Cathedral Avenue, Brigadoon. If you'd like more information, you can visit swanvalley.com.au/show. So this coming Saturday, 23rd of May, 11 till 6, free family event, the Swan Valley Show at the WA State Equestrian Centre, Cathedral Avenue, Brigadoon. Get yourselves along to see the first ever Swan Valley Show.

And so our quiz questions. According to the research, how much of their salary would people give up to work According to new research, how much of their salary would people give up to work alongside close friends? The answer is C, 20%. Number two, what do researchers say is missing from AI conversations that prevents real connection? The answer is B, face-to-face presence, something that AI cannot possibly do. Although one day I think they might have faces because the robots are getting better and better, aren't they? Anyway, new psychology research says friendship is less like a transaction and more like an insurance policy, something that's there when you need it. Well, we're getting towards the end of the show today, and I want to leave you with something simple. We live in a world that's more connected than ever and somehow lonelier than it's ever been. But the research keeps pointing us back to the same truth. It's not the number of connections that matter, it's the real depth. One real friend at work, one honest conversation, one moment of showing up. Not because you have to, but because you want to. And those things can't be replicated by our algorithms. They're ours, completely ours, and part of the human story. So, thank you so much for being here with me today on the Friendship Hour. 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And if someone's come to mind during today's show, just remember to check in with them. Say hello. How are you? How's life? Maybe today is the day. So I'm Alison. Until next week, I want to say stay tuned and listen to Mark Girardi with Wednesday Beat. And I want to say to you, I'm Alison. And I want to encourage you to say, stay kind, stay real, and stay connected. Till next week.

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9: Wednesday beat. Yeah, baby.

Yeah, very good afternoon. Welcome to Wednesday Beat. MG, your host here. And there we just opened up with a track called Cracker Island from Gorillaz. All right, it's just after 3 o'clock. Don't forget, if you'd like to get in touch with me this afternoon or anybody at the station, you can send us a text message to 044-0133-885. Love to hear from you. And, yeah, get in touch. Lose My Cool, Amber Marquez, Frank Moody. 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

0: called Harvey Danger with Flagpole Sitter. Before that, Powderfinger with My Kind of Scene. It is My Kind of Scene here at 88.5 FM. And don't forget, if you'd like to get in touch, 0440133885. Love to hear from you today. Maybe you'd like a song request, shout out to somebody, or maybe just share something going on in your part of the world. Absolutely. 0440133885. This next track is from Dr. Hook, the lead singer, one of the lead singers anyway. Dennis has just passed recently. I think about 78 he was. So, yeah, this I thought was probably one of their better tracks. Not so, what would I say, soppy, you know, a couple of those real love songs. They were still good, but I think this one really got it going.
1: I don't believe it. Don't touch me. Hey, Ray. Hey, Sugar. Tell them who we are.

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The time has come to pick up the little ones from school. Please remember to keep the speed at 40 between 2:30 and 4 p.m.

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A little bit of Beyonce there doing Texas Hold'em. Before that, T-Rex with a Jeepstar. All right, 3:30. Don't forget, if you want to get in touch, you can send us a text message to 044-01-3385. You're most welcome to also use the email, which is 88.5@vcafm.com.au. Love to hear from you any time of the day or night. You can get in touch with us.

Variety comes alive at 88.5. It's one for a nickel, two.

0: They call the Refreshments with musical fun for everyone. And then REM, remember those guys? They were massive. It's the End of the World, another big track from those guys. All right, a couple of quick messages. We'll be right back with a Wednesday beat.
1: 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The time has come to pick up the little ones from school. Please remember to keep the speed at 40 between 2:30 and 4 p.m.
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Yeah, there you go. Beck with The Devil's Haircut off a very successful album, actually, Odelay. And then Ini Kamozi with Here Comes the Hot Stepper. All right, it's coming up to 10 minutes to four. On this Wednesday, the 20th of May, racing through this month, and going to be, we're sorting out our bloody tax before we know it. 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All right, let's keep going. Remember these guys? EMF off the album Cupid. Unbelievable. Yeah, baby. It's Wednesday.

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Okay, well, that's a remix of a track called Mess It Up by the Rolling Stones, done by a German outfit called Purple Disco Machine. And before that, Thunderclap Newman with Something in the Air. 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All the information you need to know about us is right there at your fingertips. 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And then you go in the draw for some wonderful prizes that's going to be done at the last, sorry, the last entries will be done, taken by the end of June. And there's a big 98-inch TV up for grabs. 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

They're called the Godfathers with a track called Birth, School, Work, Death. Okay, it's pretty much how it goes, and getting a bit harder towards their last bit with all the changes about to

Butterfingers with Get Up Out of the Dirt. All right, it is 4:30 on this Wednesday afternoon. Hope all is well with you. And thank you for tuning in to 88.5 FM. But don't forget, if you'd like to get in touch, simply send us a text message 044-01-33-885. 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
1: The room is humming. Your head is spinning. This is your band's moment. It's what you've spent the last 6 months practicing. All your friends and family fill the room. You can barely remember the first line of your opening song. The lights above you flicker. This is it. It's happening right now. And that's exactly when you notice the room's filling up with people you don't know. You've never seen before. How did they hear about you? Where did they come from?
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That's Frank Moody there with Night Flight. And then before that, Cameo with Word Up. 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Have a look at all the programs scheduled for your enjoyment. The massive variety on offer is at your fingertips. And whilst you're there, why not have a quick little look at Make-A-Wish. In there, we're raising funds for young sick children in conjunction with the Make-A-Wish Foundation. So if you'd be so kind as to maybe dip into your pocket and see if you could make a donation, it'd be greatly appreciated. And then you'll go into the draw for some wonderful prizes that's supplied by our sponsors, namely Harvey Norman. They're going to give us a 98-inch TV. Big, big sucker. So there's a wonderful prize there. And then Rhino Mechanical Services are supplying two prizes, one being the second prize, a $1,500 service voucher for your vehicle, and also a PlayStation. I think the latest one, I haven't got it at my fingertips here, but that as well. So wonderful that those sponsors are supporting this foundation along with us and Make-A-Wish Foundation. So while you're in, as I said, at the webpage, simply click on there, have a little look through, and then click on donation, and you're in the draw. Way to go. Alrighty, let's keep going. It's the Swedish House Mafia. Don't you worry, child.

0: The Black Keys there with Lonely Boy. And there we had Swedish House Mafia with Don't You Worry Child as well. It's all happening here, Wednesday Beat. It's coming up to 5 o'clock, and we're going to listen to some of our wonderful sponsors, and then we'll be right back with you.
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0: 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Absolutely. All righty, let's go. Woohoo! Good old dragon. Speak no evil. This is Wednesday Beat.

It's Aussie artist there, Paul Mac, with Peter Morris with Just a Thing. And then before that, we had the Stone Temple Pilots with Vaseline. And then Sugar Ray did a cover of Joe Jackson's song, Is She Really Going Out With Him? Well, who knows? 5:15 on this Wednesday afternoon. A happy afternoon to you. Don't forget, any time you like, 0440133885. That's the SMS number here at the station that you can get in touch with us. You can do that now. You can do that tonight. You can do it tomorrow, whenever, 24/7. That line is open. You might want to ask questions or a song request, shout out, share something going on in your part of the world. We'd love to hear from you. 0440133885. 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

Yes, Funking Around. Me and My Toothbrush. Just a nice little name for an outfit there. And we also heard from Molly Hammar. She's from Sweden with Can't Stay Away. It is 22 minutes after 5 on this Wednesday afternoon. Hope you're well. Thank you for tuning in to 88.5 FM. 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

Bit of Johnny Cash there, doing a live performance in 1968 at the Folsom State Prison. Why not? I suppose they've got to get some bit of entertainment. Anyway, it's nice just to throw some a bit of a left curveball in there. Before that, we heard a US outfit called the Dirt Bombs doing a cover of Stevie Wonder's Living in the City. It's getting up to close to 5:30, which only means one more thing. We're going to play more music here at 88.5.

0: They're called Alt-J with Left Hand Free. Before that, Veruca Salt with Volcano Girls, and then Mark Knight in conjunction with Underworld doing a track called Downpipe. There you go. Downpipe. Right. I'm just going to play this quick little message.
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Yes, Australian Crawl with Errol, why not? And then before that we heard Tintin Out, Shelley Nelson with Here's Where the Story Ends, and DNC with Kissing Strangers, and George Baker Selection with The Little Green Bag. Okay, this is a wrap. We're going to finish up, one more track to go, and then we'll be signing off and bid you a good evening. So please take care, and thank you for tuning in to 88.5 FM and Wednesday Beat today, and we'll catch you next week. Going out with a track way back from 1969 off the album At Home. It's a Dutch band, and the track is called Venus by Shocking Blue. Good night and take care.

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0: 21, it's a pretty important number. 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

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I'm John Shriver with music and a message from God's Holy Word, Sunday morning from 8:30 to 9 to help you come alive in the Lord.

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Good afternoon. Welcome along to 88.5's number one for one. My name's Peter Gray. Now, if you've not been here before, if you've never listened to the show, the format is very, very simple. Our favourite number is one. For 1 hour, we do nothing but number one songs. So let's not wait any further. Let's not wait any longer. Let's get on a number one song. 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

0: name is Michelle Maynard, your local state member of parliament. 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

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Peter Gray is my name. Glad you could join me for the number ones for one. All number one songs, no number twos, no fillers, nothing like that. So let's get another track on. This is another number one for you, 88.5 FM.

0: 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These are the songs that made it all the way to the very top of the charts. Let's continue. This is another number one here for you.
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are mostly active at night, seldom during the day. 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

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Who knows, we may even discover something new that we may not have heard before. Tune in to the Pilk's Mix every Friday from 9 a.m. I'll see you then.

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